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0: Rocks. 103.7. The Crow.

said, are you gonna be my girl? It's a 1, 2, 3, take my hand and come with me, because you look so fine that I really wanna make you mine. I said, you look so fine that I really wanna make you mine. 4, 5, 6, come on and get your kicks. Now you don't need

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We get it. Listening to Dave and Chuck the Freak isn't the only thing that's hard in the morning. 103.7, The Crow.

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Dave and Chuck the Freak, massaging your mornings. Yes, right there. Oh, yeah. Okay. On 103.7 The Crow.

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6: Lynyrd Skynyrd grew up together, and that's how they got their distinctive Southern rock sound that a lot of people tried to copy, but nobody ever sounded like Skynyrd did. You might not know this, but early on in 1977, they did a show in Greenville, South Carolina. They had a chartered plane to go to Baton Rouge, Louisiana for their next show. They were supposed to play at Louisiana State University the next night. The plane ran out of fuel, tried to do an emergency landing, but crashed into a very heavily forested area. On impact, Ronnie Van Zant, the lead singer, Steve Gaines, guitar player, along with his sister, Cassie Gaines, one of the backup singers, and an assistant road manager named Dean Kilpatrick, along with the pilot and co-pilot, they were all killed in the crash. That kind of put the end to Skynyrd for a while. Gary Rossington and Alan Collins started the Rossington Collins Band, but they never really got back together for a while after that. They did eventually get Skynyrd going again. And even though Skynyrd's still out today, there are no original members left in the band. So we're going to start today with a cut from Second Helping. It's The Needle and the Spoon. This is actually true lyrics about one of the guys in the band. Here's Lynyrd Skynyrd now on Lost Hymnals, 103.7 The Crow.

93.7 The Crow giving away tickets for the Reptile Expo and Adventure Zoo on Sunday, September 27th at the Ram Coda Exhibit Hall. Text REPTILE to the Crow phone. Maybe you'll win. You only got till midnight tonight to get this in. REPTILE to the Crow phone, and you could win from 103.7 The Crow.

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One star, would not recommend. Not nearly enough Phil Collins. Aaron on Wikipedia, that's by choice.

is to slide you and a guest into the Unshattered 2 days only screenings here in Sioux Falls. 1 week from tonight. Also, Saturday, October 3rd, Unshattered.

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103.7 The Crow. Kudos on socking away hump day in your work week. Got new Foo Fighters on deck for you here in your 5 o'clock commercial free ride. 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Hey, and so Sioux Falls is going to make Hasbro history when we become a board game famous next spring. Monopoly making a Sioux Falls edition, and they want your input as to what landmarks to include.